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0: Ooh, our Tino Cochino radio producer Matt has a hot take. He thinks that couples should fight in front of their kids.
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pumpkins, and we're seeing esqueletos, and we're seeing brujas y fantasmas. I mean, happy Halloween. Fall is here. It is 104.5 Latino Hits, aunque el weather diga lo opuesto. I guess.

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1: Oh my gosh.
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0: 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And don't even think about missing this. We're shutting it down with the biggest concert to hit the Alamo City. 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
1: Puppy.
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Imagínate, me and you in Miami at our iHeartRadio Fiesta Latina. We're going to be looking bomb, number one. We're going to go to an incredible show, our iHeartRadio Fiesta Latina, with Mike Towers, Farruko. So many incredible artists going to be there. So go to 1045latinohits.com so we can start, you know, getting that info and planning. Yeah, well.

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1: 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So our producer, Matt, who's known Nicasio the longest out of everybody in this
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1: 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He has declined to go to the birthday party.
3: 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And my parents are the only people that watch our kids. Then he also got the flu on top of it, so he's contagious.
1: Bro, when Matt found out that his dad was sick, he made him Uber home because he didn't want to get sick.
3: I thought we were going to talk about that in a segment. 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

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Todo el verano, we're hooking you up with theme park tickets because your backyard kiddie pool ain't cutting it. 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

0: 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And don't even think about missing this. We're shutting it down with the biggest concert to hit the Alamo City. Carol.
1: Bobby.
0: G. At the Alamo Dome. Yeah, you could be there.
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0: Mañana, Friday energy, man. Good vibes. Yeah. A little toxicity. Yeah. We got the biggest novella to ever hit the radio. Battle.

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0: Mañana, Friday energy, man. Good vibes. Yeah. A little toxicity. Yeah. We got the biggest novella to ever hit the radio. Ooh. Battle of the Rosas. 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

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Todo el verano, we're hooking you up with theme park tickets because your backyard kiddie pool ain't cutting it. 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
0: Mañana, Friday energy, man. Good vibes. Yeah. A little toxicity. Yeah. We got the biggest novella to ever hit the radio. Ooh. Battle of the Rosas. Tune in, hang out, laugh your ass off.

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Todo el verano, we're hooking you up with theme park tickets because your backyard can't.

0: everything you need this summer. 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Carol
1: Bobby
0: G at the Alamo Dome. Yeah, you could be there
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0: Mañana, Friday energy, man. Good vibes. Yeah. A little toxicity. Woo. We got the biggest novella to ever hit the radio. Woo. Battle of the Rosas. Tune in. Hang out.

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0: Mañana, Friday energy, man. Good vibes. Yeah. A little toxicity. Yeah. We got the biggest novella to ever hit the radio. Ooh. Battle of the Rosas.

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0: 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And don't even think about missing this. We're shutting it down with the biggest concert to hit the Alamo City. Carol.
1: Bobby.
0: G. At the Alamo Dome. Yeah, you could be there for

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0: Mañana, Friday energy, man. Good vibes. Yeah. A little toxicity. Yeah. We got the biggest novella to ever hit the radio. Ooh. Battle of the Rosas. Tune in, hang out, laugh your ass off with Tito Cochino Radio.
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5: Yes, sir.
4: What's popping? We're going to talk to our co-host, Nicasio, and kick things off with, what would you say? Are you hurt or what is the feeling that you
6: Disappointed.
4: Feel?
6: Disappointed.
4: Okay. So Nicasio tried to help somebody in this room. And he really thought what he was doing had good intent. But apparently, it backfired, like, horribly.
7: I think that person feels hurt by his message.
8: Is that person you, Serena?
4: Crazy. Wow. All right, so he can paint the picture, and then you can kind of, you know, make a decision on who's right, who's wrong. Real Talk is coming up next on Tino Cochino Radio. It's going to be juicy.

0: Yeah, Westside San Antonio. Thank you so much for waking up with us this morning on San Antonio's numero uno para hits.
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0: In life, we want to, I think most of us want to help other people to a certain extent. Yeah. Like, it feels good when you know someone's trying to do something and then you find a way to help them and they can benefit from that. You're like, yo, I did something dope and it helped someone. That's a win.
2: Facts.
0: Our co-host Nicasio apparently was trying to do something nice. It completely backfired on him.
2: Mm-hmm.
0: I'm curious to see, what was this thing that you attempted?
2: I came across a nice motivational video that kind of just talks about your diet and stuff like that, and basically how you should lock in for a certain amount of time, and then you can break every rule and, you know, in the book, like, and still eat bad and still look good at the same time. And so I sent it to Serena, and she wrote back something crazy, but I do want to play the audio for you guys, so that way you guys can get like a good understanding.
0: That's fine. Why did you send it to Serena? Let me ask that first.
2: Because I know she's been in the gym, and then also she likes to eat good and she likes to drink. And so I'm like, man, you can really do these things, but you just got to lock in. And I know she's like, she's trying to juggle it.
0: Backfired. I cannot wait to see what she told you.
1: Yeah.
0: Let's listen to the video. Go ahead.
3: Dog, all you got to do is lock in and get lean once. And you can eat like this. If you're a big back, bro, just go on a 5-6 month cut. 10,000 steps a day.
4: I promise you, he's not lying. Higher BMR, faster metabolism, more muscle growth, less body fat, less inflammation. Once you get lean one time, you will never have to worry about getting fat again.
0: Okay, I can see the win in that. What did you tell him?
1: What do you think I said? Are you calling me fat?
0: Oh, wow.
2: Yeah. And then I said, if that's what you took from this, then I failed.
5: He did fail.
0: It says if you're a big back, and you said it to Serena.
2: No, I know.
1: And then it says, you'll never get fat again. I'm like, what are you saying?
0: But don't you think it's all perspective? Like, if he knows that you're going to the gym,
1: I think
0: you've been trying to lock in.
1: I am going to the gym, and I have been losing weight. Well, I wouldn't say weight, but like, my clothes are fitting better. So I'm gaining muscle. I am doing things. And I don't drink all the time. You also said, like, we know you like to eat and drink. I'm like, I don't drink all the time, guys.
0: Now you're being defensive.
1: Because I'm supposed to defend myself here.
2: No, I just want you... If you just lock in for like 3 or 4 months, and I know you
1: well, if you wash your hats, then maybe you won't be going bald. Does that help?
2: You really want to know why I sent it to her? Because she was supposed to stop drinking for a certain amount of time. She couldn't even do that.
5: But she chose not to drink.
1: Yes,
5: she chose to drink.
0: But here's the problem.
5: Who cares?
0: Okay, but what do ladies always say? Just tell me the truth. Don't lie. Tell me the truth. Then I feel like she considers
5: the
1: concept. I didn't ask him.
0: But you guys are actual like close friends, because I feel like y'all talk all the time outside of work. So he felt strong enough or close enough to be able to send you that because he wants you to hit your goal.
1: I have never asked him, do I look fat or how do I look in this? And that was unsolicited advice.
5: Yeah. I know, but you did kind of fat shame her on that.
2: The thing is, if I would have said to someone that thinks clearly, Serena, and that has a strong mindset, then I'm like, you know what?
1: And you're not a nice person.
2: Oh,
1: so
2: my
1: why
2: God.
1: Would I think
5: so she probably assumed you were talking smack, because that's all you do.
2: What's that saying? You know, you can't lead the...
5: Say it. I
0: you can't lead a to water, but you can make a think. What is it?
5: What? That's not it. It's about a horse.
0: Oh, we heard different versions of that.
1: A horse or a
5: horses are strong.
0: Let's talk to Brianna. This whole thing went left. I feel like even now we were trying to do something nice and it backfired.
5: Hi.
0: The problem is Serena. I'm blaming her. We'll talk to Brianna and see what she tried to do that was nice that backfired on her. Next.
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everything you need this summer. And don't even think about missing this. We're shutting it down with the biggest concert to hit the Alamo City. Carol G at the Alamo Dome. Yeah, you could be there for free. So listen up all day, every hour. Because if you blink, somebody

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0: When you try to do something nice for somebody, you always feel good. But then when it backfires, it makes you want to never help anyone again.
2: Yeah.
0: And that's where our dude Nicasio is currently at.
3: A couple years ago, my sister got a puppy while she was in college and quickly found out that it is really hard to raise a puppy. So I told her that I would take care of the dog while she was in grad school. And she graduated, and to this day, I guess I'm still primary caregiver of her puppy.
0: But low-key, now the puppy views you as the parent. So it's like, you don't want to give the puppy back.
3: Oh, yeah. That's my baby now, but that's not the responsibility I took several years ago, you know?
0: Right.
3: It was hers.
2: Well, yeah. just be thankful it wasn't a kid.
3: Oh, I am so thankful for that.
0: Brianna, thank you much for the call. Coming up next on Tito Cochino Radio, Gen Z is on track to become the most single and unmarried generation in history.
4: Oh, my God.
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1: 104.5 Latino hits.
0: Kind of crazy, but I get it, man. Gen Z is on the track, on track to become the most single and unmarried generation in history.
2: Wow.
0: There is a study that broke this whole thing down, and it's all by choice. You know what I mean? It's not like they can't find somebody. It says nearly half of young adults today report not being in committed relationships. A separate survey found that 46% of Gen Z reported being single compared to just 28% of millennials, with financial instability, delayed milestones, and shifting priorities cited as key drivers.
1: I could see that, though, too, because if, like, you're not hitting certain milestones, like, is it, like, because you want to buy a house or, like, I don't know, you want to be more stable? Because in this, I think, economy, like, yeah, everything is so expensive. Like, we talk about it all the time.
0: But Gen Z also is not realistic because they all think they can be influencers and they're all going to make $1 million by the time they're 30.
2: And they probably will.
0: And they won't. It's just the perspective is so jaded, I think, of what it actually means to be an adult.
1: I then also think there's just so many more options, too. Or like, the mindsets have changed of, like, I'm not going to deal with this, so I'm not just going to be with somebody and marry somebody because I'm 30 now. Because I think that was also a thing with, like, women. Like, oh, if you don't have kids by this time. Yeah.
2: Do you think they just have a better perspective on life now?
0: No. In certain things, yes.
3: Yes.
0: But the problem is, like, okay, with dating. You could be with someone, and then, like Serena brought up, the options. The problem is, even if you find your perfect person, there's still more options. The options at this point are limitless. So if you continue to weigh out options and think about options, you're never going to actually settle down with somebody and try and build something, because you're always going to think, well, even if it doesn't go right, I got another option, versus trying to focus.
3: But hasn't there always been options out there?
0: Not like now.
1: Yeah, now it's like, I feel like everyone's so accessible.
0: You can literally DM Drake if you wanted to. It doesn't mean he's going to read it, but you could access him, technically.
2: And by not getting with someone right away, like, you know, kind of like how we did and build and all that, do you think they're kind of saving money this way? Like, they're kind of skipping the BS.
0: They don't even have money because they don't want to work. Like, that's the whole thing, too. Like, the job, not security, but what am I trying to say? Like, the job, they don't take jobs as serious because in their mind, they're just like, oh, I'll just find another one.
3: The work ethic maybe isn't there.
0: Like, it's almost like it feels like people, the youth, they don't want to build a career anymore. No.
2: And for whatever reason,
1: they talk about like their peace a lot. Like, oh, I'm not going to take that job because of my peace. Or like, you know, I'm like, well, that's true, but also like, you got to make money.
0: Yeah, you can't be peaceful and broke.
3: But think of it, like, back when, I don't know, my parents were younger, the cost of the house was kind of similar to what they made. Like, if you made a decent living, and then my parents were teachers, they make a ton of money, but they're able to buy, a respectable house. Nowadays, the incomes haven't raised like the house prices have. Mm-hmm. So you're just screwed if you're in that generation and haven't bought a house yet, I think.
1: Well, no, I think it's crazy. Like, so my husband and I, like, we make pretty good money together. And I feel like right now, too, we're like, what is happening? Like we're, like, you know, really trying to budget. And like I said, we make decent money. So it's like, I don't know. I don't know how people are surviving if you're single. Like,
0: but
1: if you don't.
0: Are you protecting your peace?
1: Yes.
0: Man, I'm super excited about my stand-up comedy journey. I'm on the road right now with my own tour and with Carlos Mencia's tour, and I'm having fun, and I'm starting to post more long-form content. Got some new stuff on YouTube. I want to share it with you. Talk about it next.

0: Usa el código promocional FIRME para obtener un bono de 25 centavos por galón en su primer tanque. Ese es el código FIRME para un bono de 25 centavos por galón.
1: Someone had a birthday.
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0: Yeah, man. City Bay, Southeast Side. Good morning, baby. Thank you so much for having us locked in.
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0: When someone passes away, it's so sad to see the family fight over items, and it gets dirty and messy, man. Our listener, Cassie, kind of going through it. She's upset with her cousin for selling their late grandmother's necklace. Damn.
3: Uh-oh.
0: We're going to read the DM that Cassie sent, talk all about it. 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
0: Okay, listener therapy is something we do every day here at Tino Cochino Radio, where it's basically us trying to help you out, man. If you got something going on in your life, you want someone that's not really directly involved in your circle to call it how they see it. We'll do that for you. Cassie reached out. She is upset with her cousin for selling their late grandmother's necklace.
1: Dang.
0: Let's have Serena read the DM that Cassie sent, please.
1: My grandmother passed away a few months ago, and it was devastating for our whole family. After she passed, we all went to her house and divided up her belongings. My oldest cousin got my grandmother's favorite necklace that she got on her wedding night from my grandfather. Well, my cousin just told me that she sold the necklace to help get her out of debt. I was so mad, I cursed her out on the phone and told her that she had no right to sell the most important piece of jewelry our grandma had. She said that it was something she needed to do for her family and it was the right thing to do.
0: I mean, grandparents, if they like, you know, they want the best for their grandkids, obviously.
2: Mm-hmm. Yeah.
0: She might have wanted to help her get out of debt. And if she, as long as no one was fighting for this piece of jewelry and it was hers, technically she can do whatever she wants with it.
2: Technically.
0: And if it helped her and that helped her family, I feel like grandma would be happy.
1: I would still be upset. So my grandfather, he had his wedding ring actually like turned into like multiple like rings that he designed.
2: Oh.
1: And like I have one, my brother has one, and like I think my mom has one. But I would be upset if my brother sold it without, I guess, like asking me about it. Like maybe
0: even though
1: I want to
0: have your own?
1: Yeah, because it's still a piece of like my grandfather. And I think like, I know you could have gave me the option to buy it from you.
2: Oh, that's a good. Yeah, and then if you turn it down, like, I can't afford to buy it. Like, well, I'm selling it.
1: Yeah.
2: Because I like, need to do it.
3: Mm-hmm. Yeah.
1: Like, let's figure something out. How can we keep this? So
0: Cassio,
1: I would be upset.
0: You're really close to your family. What do you think?
3: I would just keep it because, I mean, those items have, like, a lot of sentimental value.
0: Ooh, you knew that word.
3: And
0: syllables.
3: And I feel like, come on, let's be honest. How much did she really get for this costume jewelry necklace? You know what I mean? Like,
0: we don't know it's costume jewelry.
3: It's just not diamonds. Like, it's not a diamond.
0: How do you know?
3: It's just not.
0: How do you know?
3: Because I feel like older people, they don't buy stuff like that.
0: No, I'm looking at the picture. It's a big blue heart. They call it the heart of the ocean.
1: The old lady dropped it in the ocean in the end.
0: we'll take it to the phones and talk to Brittany. She actually doesn't think the cousin was in the wrong for selling it. And she'll give her reasoning why.

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0: All right, listener therapy is going down on Tino Cochino Radio. And today, woo-hoo, Cassie is upset with her cousin for selling their late grandmother's necklace. Their grandmother passed away a few months ago. Obviously, the whole family devastated by it. And when someone passes, normally you go to the house, you divide the belongings. I mean, that is what happened. And there was a specific necklace that the grandmother owned that everybody loved, and for whatever reason, this cousin was the one that was given access to it.
2: Yeah, she's the oldest.
0: Mm-hmm. And she ended up selling it. Got some money. She said she needed to help the family. And Cassie is bothered by it because she's like, how could you sell it? I mean, it was such a timeless piece, if you will. Mm-hmm. An heirloom that could be passed down to so many people. You sold it for money. And she was like, look, I had to help my family. Mm-hmm. So, Brittany, who's in the right, who's in the wrong?
3: I mean, you know, everybody got their own pieces of belongings, and, you know, I mean, it's up to everybody what they choose to do with them, you know what I mean? I guess it's definitely personal property, but, I mean, you know, I'm a mom, too, so I get that debt struggle, too.
4: But how ghetto is that? Like, you had nothing to pawn, nothing to sell but that necklace?
3: But it depends. I mean, that necklace could have been worth 20 grand. And 20 grand, what could 20 grand do for somebody, you know?
0: Exactly. Like, if we weren't all fighting over this one piece of jewelry and that's just what you happen to get, I mean, technically, yeah, you can do whatever you want with it. And don't you think grandma would want you to be living good? And if this helps you live good, why not sell it?
3: I've been in a situation where I had my godfather's boat. I grew up going on that boat. And I tried to get some work done to it. I tried to do all kinds of stuff to it. It just never was going to be what it was. And to me, it was easier selling that boat and getting money for it, even though that boat meant everything to me. But I was able to take care of my family, and I had to get rid of something that really meant something so deep to me.
0: I get that. I mean, yeah, because what are you gonna? Let's say you're not taking the boat out. You're just going to sit there and stare at the boat every day?
4: I mean, yeah.
3: You know what I mean? That's it right there. Like, that's why it's hard, because necklace, jewelry, it's different. You know what I mean? But, like, I'm not going to keep a boat in my driveway forever just because it's my godfather's.
4: If you have no heart to sell these things, what else are you going to sell?
0: My soul.
3: You know that my soul's worth a lot, baby.
0: Spend it, buddy.
5: Spend it.
6: It's Tino Cochino Radio, baby.
0: So apparently Beyonce is getting sued. For what, man? Mm-hmm. We'll break it all down for you. Celebrity gossip, tea time. It's next. I ain't be my man.

0: Leon Valley, what up, baby? 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
0: I was watching Shark Tank yesterday, and they were telling this one couple how they couldn't invest into them because there's too many liabilities, and that when you're rich, it sucks because people just will find any reason to sue you.
2: Yeah.
0: And I feel like that's the case for Jay-Z and Beyonce. They both continuously, individually just get sued. It's like one after another. And now,
3: Do you think they have a lawyer like on retainer?
0: Yeah, I'm probably. Sure. Just deal with it. Yeah. So now Beyonce is getting sued. Serena's going to tell us all about it. It's tea time. It's Tino Cochino Radio. What's happening?
1: Yeah, she's being sued over one of her biggest songs from the Renaissance album, Alien Superstar. So High Rose Enterprise and producer Suji High Rose are suing Beyonce for copyright infringement because they're saying that she sampled a song from Moonraker performed by John Holiday and alleged that Beyonce's team did not have the proper license when the album was originally released.
0: I hate stuff like this. Just to cut you off real quick. Mm-hmm. Don't sue Beyonce. Sue the producer.
1: Well, okay. So this is where it gets messy. So I guess Beyonce's team did reach out to John Holiday, like, you know, to get the approval.
0: Okay.
1: He approved it, but this company is saying, well, he already gave us the rights to this song years prior. Dang. So he no longer has those rights to even like allow you to do that. Like, that's our song.
0: Oh, interesting.
3: It wasn't his to sell anymore.
1: Mm-hmm. Yes.
3: Oh, so he double dipped this guy. At least you'd sue that guy.
2: Yeah.
0: Yeah. Okay, right?
3: What the hell?
2: And sue Blue.
0: Look, for no reason.
2: Yeah, just because.
0: She looks so much like Beyonce, she's going to take on her debt.
3: Yeah.
0: Dude, we got to focus on the actual point of today. Serena's birthday. We're going to talk Serena's 43rd birthday. Coming up next.
3: That's okay. It's a good age.
0: Coming up next on Tino Cochino Radio.
2: That's auntie.

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1: It's 104.5 Latino Hits.
0: Ladies and gentlemen, can we show some love to our very own Serena? It's her birthday. Yeah.
1: Thank you, thank you.
0: Serena, correct me if I'm wrong, 36.
1: Yes.
2: Over the hill.
1: It's crazy. I'm closer to 40.
0: Yeah, yeah.
3: You round up, yeah.
0: How do you feel?
1: I feel 25.
0: That's good. So it's a new year, right? That's a blessing.
1: Yes.
0: What do we have a goal for your 36s?
1: I just want to live more in the moment and not overthink too much. I want to still like keep working on myself and like been going to the gym. And I have been starting to notice now in my clothes, which that makes me happy.
3: Yeah.
1: Mm-hmm. Just good. Like, you know, really work on myself and just be happy.
2: Still want to be with your man?
1: Yes.
2: Okay. I just need, you never know.
3: Why are you checking
2: because,
3: in on
2: because
3: that?
2: You never know.
1: Don't
2: you,
1: ruin my birthday.
2: You become another age, a different age. And so you wake up.
0: We've talked about this. I do think it's a fair thing for couples to do check-ins and be like, yo, how are we doing? Are you still good? Am I good? Like how are we moving
3: I
0: forward?
3: I think that's
2: important.
3: For sure.
2: You have to, man.
0: So
2: yeah.
0: I mean,
1: me and my husband talk, though. So, like, I feel like there's frequent check-ins.
2: Nice.
0: That's good. I mean, nice. While we're talking relationships, I want to be honest with you. I had a show over the weekend in Coachella, and I met this couple. Literally, it was funny. So it was at a casino, Spotlight 29 Casino. Shout out to them. We went to the bar. So the bar upstairs where the room was, where we were doing the show, it was packed. And so I couldn't get to the bar.
3: Yeah. Oh.
0: And so we're like, let's go to the casino one. Let's go to the bar at the casino floor. The
3: yes.
0: Floor, and we'll get a shot there. So mm-hmm. as I'm going, there was this older couple. And I'm kind of yelling because I didn't want to get in their way. They were playing uh-huh. the slots at the bar. And he's like, oh, get right in here, son. It's okay. Like, older dude.
3: Swingers?
0: Oh, we'll get there.
3: Oh, yeah.
0: And so I get in and I place my drink order. He's like, so what are you guys doing here? Just a nice guy. I was like, oh, man, I got a comedy show upstairs. And his wife was like, I love comedy. Are you serious?
3: Yeah.
0: And I'm like, yeah, you guys should come. And she looked so excited. She looked at him and he's like, whatever you want, baby.
3: Oh, damn.
0: And she's like, let's go. And so they went and bought tickets and they came up to the show and then they ended up setting them in the front row.
3: Oh.
0: And I asked them, I said, what is the key to your marriage, because you guys seem very happy. How long has it been? They said 33 years.
3: Mm-hmm. Mm-hmm.
0: What do you think they said was the key to 33 years? You've been with your wife a long time, Matt.
3: I mean, I think they probably said having an open relationship.
0: Serena, what do you think?
1: Communication.
0: Casio?
2: That's boring. Probably an ass play or something.
0: All right. I will tell you what this successful couple told me is the key to a long-lasting relationship next.

0: Molly. What up, baby? Listen, we just want to say thank you so much for tuning in and turning up to San Antonio's numero uno para hits.
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0: So over the weekend, I had a comedy show in Coachella at the Spotlight 29 Casino. Shout out to the staff. Everybody was awesome. Shout out to the crowd. We had a phenomenal time. But the most memorable part of the night for me was this older couple who I met at the bar. And first of all, best three ever. Oh, no, I'm kidding. Nice. I'm kidding. That's crazy. I'm going to bleep that.
2: That's the story.
0: No. I went downstairs to the bar on the casino floor to get a drink for me and the other performers. And I had some friends come in town. And I was like, let's just celebrate before the show. And so as we were getting this drink, I ran into this couple. And they were just super nice, gambling, having fun. They asked, what do you do? And I was like, oh, I'm here for a comedy show. And they bought tickets. And they came up. And we had a good time. And during my set, we were talking about relationships because I was talking about divorce and stuff. But they seemed super happy. They're smiling. They're drinking together, holding hands. And you could just feel the energy.
2: Yeah.
0: So I was like, how long have you been together? They said 33 years. And I was like, that's such a long time. Oh, you guys seem so happy. What is the key to a 33-year relationship? They looked at each other. The husband looked at me. And he said, a lot of f***ing drugs.
1: Oh, my gosh.
3: So he wanted to leave a long time ago.
0: I don't know what it was.
1: I was like, maybe they're having fun together.
0: No, yeah. That was the thing. I was like, a lot of drugs and all. And then she doubled down. She went, it's a lot of snow.
1: Oh my gosh.
0: God, calm down, Pablo.
2: That's next level drugs.
0: It was wild, but they had a good time. They were just such, like, dude, you know how you can just feel energy from people.
2: Uh-huh. Yeah.
0: They were literally cheersing all night and laughing at things. And they did talk a little too much sometimes out loud. But at the end of the show, I talked to her and I was like, can I please record what you're saying right now? Because what you're saying is what I want people to feel when they come to my show.
4: Mm. I loved it. But what I really love that you could actually talk about your past and that you were married and that you actually bring that to the table and you brought your heart to the table. You're excellent. We love what you did. This is the first time that we've seen you.
5: Yes.
4: You were excellent. Yeah.
0: Before I recorded that, she came up to me and she was like, hey, are you okay? And I was like, yeah, why? And she's like, no, I'm like, I'm genuinely asking, are you okay?
3: She's a psychic?
0: And I was like, yeah, why are you asking? She said, because hearing the way you talked about your marriage and that story, I've never seen someone be so vulnerable and talk about that. And it seems like you really cared about this person. Have you healed?
2: Hey.
0: And I thought that was sweet.
2: Have you healed?
0: Yeah, I'm at a good point now.
2: Okay.
0: But this whole thing has helped me heal.
1: Mm-hmm.
0: You know, talking about it.
2: Yeah.
0: And you meet people like that. Like, I just met that woman, didn't know who she was. And then she's in a packed room. And to be able to share your personal story and connect with someone that you don't know and all these different people and make them feel some type of way, that's the win of all of it.
1: Did she offer you drugs?
0: She did not.
3: Oh, damn.
0: She did not. But
2: selfish.
0: We're having fun, man. We got more shows coming up. I would love to see you guys, man. I'm on tour right now. We just added Palm Springs for the day after Christmas.
2: Ooh.
0: I think that's going to be fun because a lot of people always come into town.
1: Uh-huh.
0: And you're like, what do we do? So we're going to have two shows in Palm Springs day after Christmas. That's going to be fun. Tickets will go on sale for that soon. This month, August 22nd, we're in San Diego at the Yellow Door.
2: Mm-hmm.
0: September 4th, Bellflower, California. We got Vegas we're adding and more dates to be announced. So TinoCochino.com. 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

everything you need this summer. And don't even think about missing this. We're shutting it down with the biggest concert to hit the Alamo City. Carol G at the Alamo Dome. Yeah, you could be there. 4-5.

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0: 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He thinks that couples should fight in front of their kids.
3: 100%.
1: Oh my gosh.
3: Like this?
0: He will share his reasoning. Inside Real Talk, coming up next, Tino Cochino Radio. Hang out. Yeah.

0: Yeah, Westside San Antonio. Thank you so much for waking up with us this morning on San Antonio's numero uno para hits.
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0: All right, so I'm very curious to see how our producer Matt sells this to you guys. Basically, he believes that parents should fight in front of their children.
2: Yes. Don't make it a point to fight in front of your children, but if it does happen, don't feel bad about it, because I do feel like fighting, arguing, like as long as it's not disrespectful or, you know, abusive, children need to learn how to argue with a partner or anybody, and they need to learn how to resolve it peacefully. Conflict resolution, I feel, especially in their generation, needs to be taught. So the other day, my son Antonio was like, if you and mom get divorced, I'm not going to like your new girlfriend. I was like, whoa, where is this coming from?
3: Oh, he's already seen the future.
2: He's like, well, you and mom fight a lot. I was like, we do. We argue, but we're a married couple. That's what a lot of couples, most couples fight. And I said, but we always figure it out and we move on rather quickly, like right away. And I said, it's important to know how to move past a fight and to come to an agreement, or at least to a place of understanding.
1: I don't think you should fight in front of your kids, but you should be able to, I guess, if you do fight, resolve that in front of your kids. And I say you shouldn't fight because, like, how your son, like, you're already worrying him that he's going to get his parents are going to divorce. And I know now my son is also at that age where, like, he's seen me and my husband fight and he, like, gets worried. I'm like, no, like, don't worry about it. We shouldn't have fought in front of you. Like, there's nothing to worry about. And, like, that's our fault.
2: But I feel like the more you fight in front of your kids and I don't know. I feel like it should be kind of an open book in front of your kids. And I think the more you fight, the more they get used to it. And just know that that's just kind of how life is.
3: Yeah.
2: As long as it's not crazy, like you're not screaming at each other. Yeah. You're not, like I said, not abusive or disrespectful.
3: I mean,
0: Nicasio?
3: The household is not a perfect place. So, yes, there is going to be fights. And Serena, I'm disappointed you said that, because you should be fighting in front of your kids.
1: No, you shouldn't be fighting in front of your kids.
3: This is not a fairy tale life or fairy tale world.
1: And I understand that, but you should not have your issues be your kids' issues.
3: But you'll take them with you to a funeral?
1: Yeah.
3: What?
0: Death is a part of life.
3: Exactly. So is fighting.
1: It doesn't have to, but mine and my husband's fights do not have to be my child's problem.
2: Yeah, but you're teaching them how to work out a problem, how to work out an issue when they start dating, when Cordova starts dating someone. How's he going to know? He's going to get in his first fight and be like, I don't know what to do. This is crazy. We fought. I guess we're breaking
1: and
2: up.
1: And also, if he's getting into all these fights, like, my mom and dad always fought. This is normal.
2: It is normal.
3: Yeah.
2: Mm-hmm. I think it is normal.
0: You don't think it's normal to fight?
1: I think it's normal, but you shouldn't do that in front of your children because it's giving them worries for no reason.
3: Well, duh, Serena.
1: So you want to worry your kid for no reason.
3: It's normal to fight, yeah, but we're talking about in front of the kids.
1: Yes,
3: but
1: I think
2: if they see us resolve it, then they'll know that, oh, they're in an argument, but they love each other and they're going to get past it just like they always do, right? But if we fight out of the blue because we never fight in front of them, they're going to freak out.
0: You're saying basically normalize it, that way they don't fear every time they get into an argument that their world is going to crumble.
2: Yes.
3: I tell
0: and
3: my
0: Serena's
3: son.
0: Serena's saying protect him.
1: Because your issues are not your children's issues.
3: I tell my son, I said, son, if mom doesn't listen to me, I'm spanking her and you.
2: Well, I don't know if that's
3: and then
2: the
3: he's
2: right
3: like,
2: way.
3: Mom, stop. Don't want to be spanked.
0: Let's talk to Jackie. She actually agrees with Matt that you should fight in front of your kids. She'll share her reasoning next.
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everything you need this summer. And don't even think about missing this. We're shutting it down with the biggest concert to hit the Alamo City. Carol G at the Alamo Dome. Yeah, you could be there for free.

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0: If you're just tuning in, I'll get you caught up to speed really quick. Our producer, Matt, feels that it is 1,000% okay to fight in front of your kids. Amazing. He actually encourages it because he feels that you show your kids when they have a fight in their life that if you actually talk about it and work things out, that you can move past it. Serena, 1,000% disagrees because she feels that you should not bring your problems into your kids' life, correct?
1: Mm-hmm, that is right.
0: Okay, Jackie, what are your thoughts on fighting in front of your kids?
2: I completely agree. I feel like it's healthy to have disagreements in front of your kids once in a while.
1: I don't think the fight is healthy. I think maybe the communication after the fight.
2: I completely agree, too, and I think it's important to sit them down and talk to them about it because I'm pretty sure they'll probably have questions because they're very questionable.
0: Dad, why'd you call Mama B?
3: No, as long as you're resolving the conflict in a healthy and non-disrespectful way, I think it's important, right?
2: Absolutely. But once it gets disrespectful, I think it's good to just pause and let them know, you know what, we'll have this conversation later and keep pushing.
4: Matt and his wife, they don't fight normal. Like, they cuss all over the place, and so it kind of can get, you know, a little rowdy.
2: Yeah, you see, you can't do those in front of those kids. They absorb everything, and then they learn.
0: Matt turns into a little mini Hulk.
3: Not that little.
0: For all my ladies out there, pregnant, listen up, man. I guess there's a ton of women turn into a runner's hack to help power through pregnancy and labor.
4: You gotta move around.
0: Serena is gonna break it down for us next.
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1: I'll be on the drums.

0: Sam, buenos días. 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
0: All right, there are women that are turning to a runner's hack to power through pregnancy and labor. Serena will tell us more.
1: So this is actually pretty smart. So do you know, like, when people do the marathons, they have those, like, little gel packs? So women are packing on their hospital bags to help them get through labor because, you know, like, how long labor can actually be. And doctors are saying, yeah, it's not a bad idea. The only thing is maybe stay away from caffeine because that can raise both the mom and baby's heart rates. But other than that, like, yeah, go for it. I'm like, this is so smart because with my son, I was awake for over, like, 24 hours, and I remember feeling, like, depleted.
0: I bet.
1: After having him.
0: Is that a normal time, 24 hours? Like, how many hours total did it take you to have the kid?
1: So 12 hours, I think, to have my son, but I just, like, from how my day started, I had, like, a doctor's appointment that day, like, early in the morning, and then I went into labor, I think, 9 p.m. that night.
0: What's
1: so it was
0: a normal
1: just,
0: time to have a baby?
1: It's just, it varies on everyone. Like, every baby could be different. I know friends that have went days, and they had to get C-section.
0: Are you in pain that entire time?
1: No, it's usually after your water breaks, and then, I got the epidural.
0: Did it help?
1: Oh my gosh, yes. It was. I cannot even explain to you that pain that it felt like.
2: I think it's the worst thing for the guy, too, that when he's there.
0: Oh, it's worse for the guy, too?
2: Well, yeah, because there's no bed. Like, so I'm just sitting on this, like, hard-ass recliner.
1: Gosh.
2: She's sitting there all drugged up.
0: Kind of random, but Spirit Halloween is acquiring Hot Topic.
1: I saw that.
2: Yeah, they got money.
0: $350 million, man.
1: Sheesh.
0: Oh, Halloween is here already for sure. Let's talk all about Spirit and this acquisition. Is it acquisition?
3: Yes, it is.
0: Look at that. I mean, no one's well. Thanks, Shark Tank. Yes, next. Sir.

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0: Spirit Halloween is acquiring Hot Topic for $350 million.
2: Wow.
1: Dang.
0: That is nuts, bro.
2: They want that all year round.
0: It's so weird. So, I mean, they're not going to like turn Hot Topics into spirits, right? Like they'll keep it Hot Topic.
1: So I would think, because Hot Topic is like its own thing, but I guess I maybe it's gonna have like a little Halloween section all year round, like
2: that's
1: a very corner.
0: It's so funny because when I think about Hot Topic, it was such like a taboo store when I was a kid. Like you'd walk in there and they'd have like Marilyn Manson music playing and all the rock stuff, and then there'd be little sex toys in the back and it was just like little weed things, and I was like, oh my god, I'm not supposed to be here. Like,
2: what's all these tassels?
0: Yeah.
1: Are you thinking of Spencer's?
0: Yep.
2: Hot Topic has actually. Hot Topic has. Oh no, they don't.
0: Yeah.
2: They don't.
0: I
1: was like, I didn't have that vibe.
0: We're into different things, I guess, Serena. Yeah. Jesus. Let's pivot. Coming up next. If you want to just basically like kind of reinvent yourself, have a better version of yourself, we'll tell you how to do it in 6 months.
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0: Here we go. Woo-hoo. Are you smarter than Ocasio?
4: Yes, sir.
0: It's time to play the game, man. It's so easy. Listen carefully. This is your question today.
4: Which celebrity got fired from multiple early radio jobs because of nonstop office pranks? Is it A, Jimmy Kimmel, B, Ryan Seacrest, or C, Usher?
0: Giorgio claims that he listens all the time. He's been dying to play, so we will allow it. We're playing Are You Smarter Than Ocasio with Giorgio next on Tino Cuccino Radio.

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0: All right, are you smarter than Nicasio? Let's play the game with Giorgio.
2: Hello.
0: All right, brother, this is going to be easy. Nicasio is going to give you the question. He'll give you three multiple choice answers. Trust yourself. Pick the right one. We'll get you hooked up, okay?
2: All righty.
3: Which celebrity got fired from multiple early radio jobs because of nonstop office pranks? Is it A, Jimmy Kimmel, B, Ryan Seacrest, or C, Usher?
2: Probably Ryan Seacrest. No, I guess.
0: It was not.
2: No,
0: it was not. He's been doing it forever, but it was not Ryan. So your two options are A,
3: Jimmy Kimmel, or C, Usher.
2: You know what? I'm gonna go Usher just because it's so random.
0: It's not. Usher, nah. Fun fact, did play a radio DJ in the movie She's All That.
3: That's how I put him
0: years
3: in
0: years ago. But it was not Usher. So that means you have one more option.
2: Yeah. Then Jimmy Kimmel.
0: Yeah, Jimmy Kimmel. There it is. He was out in Tucson.
3: Yeah, that's crazy.
0: Doing his thing. And now he is who he is. So shout out to Jimmy Kimmel. Shout out to you, man, Giorgio. We'll still get you hooked up, bro.
2: Thank you. You guys have a great one.
0: You too, brother. Coming up next, kind of random, but I think it's dope. The weird jobs that rappers had before they were famous.
3: That's funny.
0: Next.
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0: Antonio.
1: Yeah, Westside San Antonio. Thank you so much for waking up with us this morning on San Antonio's numero uno para hits.
0: 104.5 Latino hits.
1: Weird jobs that rappers worked before they were famous. J. Cole was a kangaroo mascot at a roller rink.
0: It's funny. I actually just heard about this.
2: That's a big kangaroo.
1: Where'd you see it?
0: I don't remember, but like maybe like within this last like 2 weeks is when I heard.
1: The most random thing, right?
3: Yeah.
1: Lil Uzi Vert was a grocery store employee. I could see that.
2: Yeah, the bagger.
1: Like one of the guys that's stalking and just hates everybody.
2: And he has to get a letter.
1: This one we all knew. Rick Ross, he was a correctional officer.
3: Mm-hmm. Yeah.
1: Kid Cudi was a vape salesman.
2: Oh, wow. Okay. So he was already in the game.
1: I've never owned anything vape, I don't think.
2: Bathing ape,
1: Maybe like a shirt or something, but never an actual pair of shoes.
3: Is that expensive stuff?
2: Yeah.
1: Yeah.
3: Oh.
1: Cardi B was an Amish market cashier.
3: Really?
0: Amish?
1: Yes. That's what it says.
3: Oh, my God. How do they even work the cash register if they can't use electricity?
2: That was before a stripper, right?
1: I would assume so.
2: Dang.
1: She was probably, I don't know, man.
3: What's an Amish stripper like?
1: I would think you have to be Amish for them to accept you to work there, right?
3: That's what I would think. Maybe she was.
1: Pharrell was fired from McDonald's 3 times.
3: Wow.
0: They
3: kept hiring him?
1: Snoop Dogg was a candy salesman.
3: Okay.
0: I could see that.
2: What kind of candy? Funny.
1: Jack Harlow was a bun butterer at Chick-fil-A.
3: And he's back.
0: That's funny.
1: What's popping?
4: Kano Cuccino Radio.
1: So apparently Beyonce is getting sued. For what, man?
0: Mm-hmm.
1: We'll break it all down for you. Celebrity gossip, tea time. It's next.

0: Yeah, man. City Bay, Southeast Side. Good morning, baby. Thank you so much for having us locked in.
1: It's 104.5 Latino Hits.
0: I was watching Shark Tank yesterday, and they were telling this one couple how they couldn't invest into them because there's too many liabilities, and that when you're rich, it sucks because people just will find any reason to sue you.
2: Yeah.
0: And I feel like that's the case for Jay-Z and Beyonce. They both continuously, individually, just get sued. It's like one after another. And now,
3: Do you think they have a lawyer like on retainer?
0: Yeah, I'm probably. Sure. They just deal with it. Yeah. So now Beyonce is getting sued. Serena's going to tell us all about it. It's tea time. It's Tino Cochino Radio. What's happening?
1: Yeah, she's being sued over one of her biggest songs from the Renaissance album, Alien Superstar. So, High Rose Enterprise and producer Suji High Rose are suing Beyonce for copyright infringement because they're saying that she sampled a song from Moonraker performed by John Holiday and alleged that Beyonce's team did not have the proper license when the album was originally released.
0: I hate stuff like this. Just to cut you off real quick. Mm-hmm. Don't sue Beyonce. Sue the producer.
1: Well, okay. So this is where it gets messy. So I guess Beyonce's team did reach out to John Holiday, like, you know, to get approval.
0: Okay.
1: He approved it, but this company is saying, well, he already gave us the rights to this song years prior. Dang. So he no longer has those rights to even like allow you to do that. Like, that's our song.
0: Oh. Interesting.
3: It wasn't his to sell anymore.
1: Mm-hmm. Yes.
3: Oh, so he double dipped this guy. At least you'd sue that guy.
0: Yeah. Yeah, okay, right?
3: What the hell?
2: And sue Blue.
0: Look, for no reason.
2: Yeah, just because.
0: She looks so much like Beyonce, she's going to take on her debt.
3: Yeah.
0: Dude, we got to focus on the actual point of today. Serena's birthday. We're going to talk Serena's 43rd birthday. Coming up next.
3: That's okay. It's a good age.
0: Coming up next on Tino Cochino Radio.
2: That's auntie.

0: is San Antonio's numero uno para hits.
1: 104.5 Latino
0: hits. Ladies and gentlemen, can we show some love to our very own Serena? It's her birthday. Yeah.
1: Thank you, thank you.
0: Serena, correct me if I'm wrong, 36.
1: Yes.
2: Over the hill.
1: It's crazy. I'm closer to 40.
0: Yeah.
3: You round up. Yeah.
0: How do you feel?
1: I feel 25.
0: That's good. So it's a new year, right? That's a blessing.
1: Yes.
0: What do we have a goal for your 36s?
1: I just want to live more in the moment and not overthink too much. I want to still like keep working on myself and like been going to the gym, and I have been starting to notice now in my clothes, which that just makes me happy.
3: Yeah.
1: Mm-hmm. Just like, you know, really work on myself and do just be happy.
2: Still want to be with your man?
1: Yes.
2: Okay. I just you never know.
3: Why are you checking
2: because,
3: in on
2: because
3: that?
2: You never know.
1: Don't
2: you
1: ruin my birthday.
2: You become another age, a different age, and so you wake up different.
0: We've talked about this. I do think it's a fair thing for couples to do check-ins and be like, yo, how are we doing? Are you still good? Am I good? Like how are we moving
3: I
0: forward?
3: I think that's
2: important.
3: For sure.
2: You have to, Matt.
0: So
2: yeah.
0: I mean, yeah. So
1: I mean, me and my husband talk, though. So, like, I feel like there's frequent check-ins.
2: Nice.
0: That's good. I mean, nice. While we're talking relationships, I want to be honest with you. I had a show over the weekend in Coachella, and I met this couple. Literally, it was funny. So it was at a casino, Spotlight 29 Casino. Shout out to them. We went to the bar. So the bar upstairs where the room was, where we were doing the show, it was packed. And so I couldn't get to the bar.
3: Yeah. Oh.
0: And so we're like, let's go to the casino one. Let's go to the bar at the casino floor. The
3: yes.
0: Floor, and we'll get a shot there. So mm-hmm. as I'm going, there was this older couple. And I'm kind of yelling because I didn't want to get in their way. They were playing the slots at the bar. And he's like, oh, get right in here, son. It's okay. Like, older dude.
3: Swingers?
0: Oh, we'll get there.
3: Oh, yeah.
0: And so I get in and I place my drink order. He's like, so what are you guys doing here? Just a nice guy. I was like, oh, man, I got a comedy show upstairs. And his wife was like, I love comedy. Are you serious? Yeah. And I'm like, yeah, you guys should come. And she looked so excited. She looked at him and he's like, whatever you want, baby.
3: Oh, damn.
0: And she's like, let's go. And so they went and bought tickets and they came up to the show. And then they ended up setting them in the front row.
3: Oh.
0: And I asked them, I said, what is the key to your marriage, because you guys seem very happy. How long has it been? They said 33 years.
3: Mm-hmm. Mm-hmm.
0: What do you think they said was the key to 33 years? You've been with your wife a long time, Matt.
3: I mean, I think they probably said having an open relationship.
0: Serena, what do you think?
1: Communication.
0: Casio?
2: That's boring. Probably like ass play or something.
0: All right. I will tell you what this successful couple told me is the key to a long-lasting relationship next.
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0: So over the weekend, I had a comedy show in Coachella at the Spotlight 29 Casino. Shout out to the staff. Everybody was awesome. Shout out to the crowd. We had a phenomenal time. But the most memorable part of the night for me was this older couple who I met at the bar. And I went downstairs to the bar on the casino floor to get a drink for me and the other performers. And I had some friends come in town. And I was like, let's just celebrate before the show. And so as we were getting this drink, I ran into this couple. And they were just super nice, gambling, having fun. They asked, what do you do? And I was like, oh, I'm here for a comedy show. And they bought tickets and they came up and we had a good time. And during my set, we were talking about relationships because I was talking about divorce and stuff. But they seemed super happy. They're smiling. They're drinking together, holding hands. And you could just feel the energy.
2: Yeah.
0: So I was like, how long have you been together? They said 33 years. And I was like, that's such a long time. Oh, you guys seem so happy. What is the key to a 33-year relationship? They looked at each other. The husband looked at me. And he said, a lot of f***ing drugs.
1: Oh, my gosh.
3: So he wanted to leave a long time ago.
0: I don't know what it was.
1: I was like, maybe they're having fun together.
0: No, yeah. That was the thing. I was like, a lot of drugs and all. And then she doubled down. She went, it's a lot of snow.
1: Oh my gosh.
0: God, calm down, Pablo.
4: That's next level drugs.
0: It was wild, but they had a good time. They were just such, like, dude, you know how you can just feel energy from people.
1: Uh-huh.
0: Yeah. They were literally cheersing all night and laughing at things. And they did talk a little too much sometimes out loud. But at the end of the show, I talked to her and I was like, can I please record what you're saying right now? Because what you're saying is what I want people to feel when they come to my show.
5: Mm. I loved it. But what I really love that you could talk about your past and that you were married and that you actually bring that to the table and you brought your heart to the table. You're excellent. We love what you did. This is the first time that we've seen you.
6: Yes.
5: You were excellent.
1: Did she offer you drugs?
0: She did not.
3: Oh, damn.
0: She did not. But
2: selfish.
0: We're having fun, man. We got more shows coming up. I would love to see you guys, man. I'm on tour right now. We just added Palm Springs for the day after Christmas.
2: Ooh.
0: I think that's going to be fun because a lot of people always come into town.
1: Uh-huh.
0: And you're just like, what do we do? So we're going to have two shows in Palm Springs day after Christmas. That's going to be fun. Tickets will go on sale for that soon. This month, August 22nd, we're in San Diego at the Yellow Door.
2: Mm-hmm.
0: September 4th, Bellflower, California. We got Vegas. We're adding and more dates to be announced. So TinoGochino.com. 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
0: Mañana, Friday energy, man. Good vibes and a little toxicity. We got the biggest novella to ever hit the radio. Back.

For 5 Latino hits, número uno para hits. All right, coming up after these two songs, we are going to give you that chance to win these tickets for Los Tucanes de Tijuana. I know you want to be at that show, so we're hooking you up every hour on the 30s right here on 104.5 Latino hits, número uno para hits.

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1: Bro, when Matt found out that his dad was sick, he made him Uber home because he didn't want to get sick.
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105 Latino Hits, number uno para hits. If you didn't catch last night's home game, you can still support San Antonio FC this upcoming Saturday for Spurs night. They will be playing at home at 8 p.m.

94.5 Latino Hits, número uno para Hits. I cannot wait for September 2nd. That is when the one and only Karol G is going to be making her way back to San Antonio. Shout out to everybody that has tickets for that already. Here is Karol G with Tiny. Única.

Toronto Hits and Davis Law Firm turning up the cool with the 104 Days of Summer. Todo el verano, we're hooking you up with theme park tickets because your backyard kiddie pool ain't cutting it. Concert tickets so you can scream louder than your tia at a family party. And free money.

0: everything you need this summer. And don't even think about missing this. We're shutting it down with the biggest concert to hit the Alamo City. Carol G at the Alamo Dome. Yeah, you could be there
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0: Mañana, Friday energy, man. Good vibes. Yeah. A little toxicity. Ooh. We got the biggest novella to ever hit the radio. Ooh. Battle of the Rosas. Tune in, hang out, laugh your ass off with Tino Cochino Radio. Me gusta mi reggae.

It's 1.5 Latino Hits, numero uno para hits. It's always a good thing that you are listening with us because we've been getting you hooked up with these tickets for Los Tucanes de Tijuana, and we have another chance coming your way. I just have two more songs to play for you right here.

McDonald's is going to be doing a collaboration with Hello Kitty, and it looks like that's going to be available on August 18th. Let me know if you plan on getting your hands on one of these. I feel like it might be a little tough to do so because I think everybody's going to try to.

We're getting ready to jump into your commercial-free midday Muévete Mix. That's going to happen at 12 right here on 104.5 Latino Hits. Número uno para hits. Luis Treviño's getting everything ready to go, so don't move. Here's Eladio Carreño.

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0: everything you need this summer. And don't even think about missing this. We're shutting it down with the biggest concert to hit the Alamo City. Carol.
1: Puppy.
0: G. At the Alamo Dome. Yeah, you could be there for free. So listen up. All day, every hour.

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0: Mañana, Friday energy, man. Good vibes. Yeah. A little toxicity. Yeah. We got the biggest novella to ever hit the radio. Ooh. Battle of the Rosas. Tune in, hang out, laugh your ass off.

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That's Chona. Good luck. Everybody.

It's 104.5 Latino Hits, numero uno para hits. Are you excited for the football season to begin? This year, they're going to kick it off with a season opener in Australia. And they're going to have a halftime show for it. Y todo, they picked the Jonas Brothers to perform on September 10th. Here's Camila Cabello y Daddy Yankee. Oh.

Hits and Davis Law Firm turning up the cool with the 104 Days of Summer. Todo el verano, we're hooking you up with theme park tickets because your backyard kiddie pool ain't cutting it. Concert tickets so you can scream louder than your tia at a family party. And free money.

everything you need this summer. And don't even think about missing this. We're shutting it down with the biggest concert to hit the Alamo City. Carol G at the Alamo Dome. Yeah, you could be there. For

I just have two more songs to play for you, okay? You can wait a couple minutes, because then right after that, we are going to be hooking you up once again with these tickets for Los Tucanes de Tijuana. It's one of our five Latino hits, numero uno para hits.

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Click on that, and it's going to let you leave an audio message. What you have to do is repeat this keyword back to us. Your keyword for this hour is platónico. That's platónico. Good luck.

Can you believe we are less than a month away now from SeaWorld kicking off Hollow Scream? It is that time of the year already, you guys. Although it's still going to be summer till September 22nd, but I think once August ends, we're all going to be in like spooky vibes.

Latino Hits número uno para hits. The winning continues right here with Pedro Alaire. He's going to be stepping in next. And at 3:30, he'll give you another chance to win those tickets for Los Tucanes de Tijuana. So stick around with him right here. Monica.

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0: Mañana, Friday energy, man. Good vibes. Yeah. A little toxicity. Yeah. We got the biggest novella to ever hit the radio. Battle of the Rosas.

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Todo el verano, we're hooking you up with theme park tickets because your backyard

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0: Mañana, Friday energy, man. Good vibes. Yeah. A little toxicity. Yeah. We got the biggest novella to ever hit the radio. Battle of the Rosas. 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

0: 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And don't even think about missing this. We're shutting it down with the biggest concert to hit the Alamo City. Carol.
1: Puppy.
0: G. At the Alamo Dome. 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So listen up all day, every hour. Because if you blame